0: never had the feeling to either destroy or conquer.
1: I sing with the day when you're left in your wake, and when you pushed us into third place. When the truth is uncovered and the story's been told, you won't be able to look

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I have opened the Venetian blinds of my mind. 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I will deal with you when the light breaks through the Venetian blinds of my mind. High as a kite. High as a kite.

0: many times, and to transform the history of man.
1: Either the will or the skill to fight, we are ready to take part.
0: But now further action is required.
2: Tonight, the battle has been joined. We will not fail. Regrettably, we now believe

0: And I just want to say this right now, that regardless of what they say about it, there is nothing new, only different. Never forget this. The future is to those who take it. Well, I say that nothing is easy, and the best things are the hardest.
1: That isn't enough.

What's in war? Richard, best friend, what? What about you? What? Yeah, my.

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1: Dance around, man. I be a woman dancing, man. I don't know. So, oh, be a dancer. Pass here, dancer. I'll fight.

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1: We will be here forever. Do you understand? Forever. Forever and ever and ever and ever. We will be here forever. Do you understand that? Get what I'm saying? Forever.

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Be prepared. First serve, the song must be the music. It's already on heavy rotation. 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It's

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It's already on heavy rotation. 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
1: Frank, Frank.
0: Stand up.
1: Frank, Frank.
0: Pass out.
1: Frank, Frank.
0: Wake up.
1: Frank, Frank.
0: Faded.
1: Frank, Frank.
0: Faded.
1: Frank, Frank.

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1: Frank.
0: Stand up.
1: Frank.
0: Pass out.
1: Frank.
0: Wake up.
1: Frank.
0: Faded.
1: Frank.
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1: Drink.
0: Stand up.
1: Drink.
0: Pass out.
1: Drink.
0: Wake up.
1: Drink.
0: Fade
1: it. Drink.
0: Fade
1: it. Drink.
0: Oh man.
1: Girls wanna play.
0: Where is she taking?

0: I trust. But just when I thought I had enough,
1: they stopped to hum me out over a bitch. Get out, you good, love? No, we can drop back off.
2: That nigga straight, man. That nigga ain't tripping.
1: We gonna do the same old shit. I'm gonna pop a few shots. They gonna run opposite way. Fall right in the key lap. And he gonna tear their ass up. Simple as that.
2: And I hope that bitch that set him up out there, we gonna pop that bitch too.
1: Wait, hold up. Hey, I see something. Got them niggas. K-Dot, you good? You good?
2: Yeah, bud, I'm good. Dad, you good?
1: Hey, say something. Hey, these bitch niggas kill my

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0: Headshot.
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1: Frank.
0: Stand up.
1: Frank.
0: Pass out.
1: Frank.
0: Wake up.
1: Frank.
0: Faded.
1: Frank.
0: Faded.
1: Frank.

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1: Oh hey, didn't see you there. While I've got your ears, there's something I'd like you to hear.
2: When it's dead, you haven't

The French pretentious bores in the world. I'd rather sit on the floor of a market in Toluca selling tortillas than have to listen to the prattling of the artistic bitches of Paris.